The four-letter F word that you could say on the radio is free. I want to talk about something of the personal watercraft nature that is going to be free to you, but I want to play Even Under Fire with Maria Brink first on JRR.

I'm not going to say it. I'm not going to talk about all those leftover songs that didn't make one, two, or three Audioslave records. And that Tom Morello said, well, they're just sitting there. Perhaps we drop a fourth Audioslave record. You think?

0: I'm wondering if you're the one that says, hey, Klinger, I'm in a lovingly open relationship. It's 101.1 WJRR, Orlando's rock station. I'm going to play Aussies Over the Mountain in a few minutes. Although all I really needed to say was I'm going to play Over the Mountain because you already know who the hell sings it. 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

His name is Carter. He is in a long-term open relationship. Interesting. I don't know a lot about that, and I just don't know how, if it's an open relationship, how is your primary relationship going to succeed year after year? We're going from Ozzy into P. Roach and Hanuman Kind on JRR.

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0: Well, I did get a talkback message on the iHeartRadio app a few minutes ago after I talked about a guy named Carter who is in, he's in an open relationship, but his primary relationship has gone the distance.
1: Hey, I just heard some guy on the radio talking about having two girlfriends and how awesome it would be.
0: Yeah, hold that thought. We'll get into it next.

0: Oh, you already know the record's open for business. Go get you some of it if you're a fan of Evanescence, man. That's Afterlife. It's 101.1 WJRR, Orlando's rock station. I would like you to know that I'm going to play a song called Walk, The Authors. You already know it's Pantera, and that is going to happen next. We're talking about open relationships. Are you in an open relationship? I just don't know how those would be successful long term. Heard from Carter. He's been with the same woman 11 years, and they've had a successful open relationship.
1: Hey, I just heard some guy on the radio talking about having two girlfriends and how awesome that would be.
0: Yep.
1: Yeah, could you imagine twice the bitching? You have two sets of rules that you have to abide by these two women.
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0: Do you need to take a breather?
1: You want to pull over at the rest stop? Perhaps use the urinal with my compliments? Or are you ready to go from Pantera into Tim Montana?

0: It has caused a blank storm, an S storm. And rightfully so, man. It's 101.1 WJRR, Orlando's rock station. Did you hear this guy earlier tonight?
1: Hey, I just heard some guy on the radio talking about having two girlfriends and how awesome it would be.
0: Yep.
1: Yeah, could you imagine twice the bitching? You have two sets of rules that you have to abide by these two women. And you make a mistake, and you're getting it twice.
0: My man. Now, the reason why he's saying that is because I talked to a guy named Carter. He doesn't want to be on the show tonight, but Carter has been in an open relationship with the same woman for 11 years.
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I bought it the day after it arrived. I have the digital download version. I'm considering the vinyl copy at 180 grams, but it is delightful, Sublime.

0: dragster, man, to the ears, thanks to Magnolia Park. Dear Magnolia Park, it's Klinger. I'm an employee at 101.1 WJRR, Orlando's rock station. I just played your song called Shallow. What a beast. I want to play you Thunderstruck. Jack's having a birthday today. Jack turned 50, and he wants AC/DC next.
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His name is Jack. Jack's a birthday boy. And for his birthday, he wanted me to roll out the sounds of Thunderstruck. Listen, we all have one. Mine happens to be on July 20th. Look at me fishing for early birthday gifts.

That is such a damn good record. And it's only a couple of Fridays old, man. Evanescence and Who Will Follow You. And if we're talking new records, the very last Friday of this month, Tim Montana drops another one. He'll have Jerry Cantrell on the record. Charlie Sheen and Martin Sheen also on the record.

Oh, that's exactly what we get when you get both Eva Under Fire and Maria Brink into a studio. I am going to play Fix Your Face. I love Fred Durst's voice. I love some Biscuit. This is their collaboration with MGK. We'll go after APC on JRR.

That does get me kind of riled up. Two weekends away, Summer of 99 and Beyond lands in Chicago. And of course, you get Limp Bizkit one night, you get Creed the next. This is FFDP on JRR's Nightly News. Oh,

Anybody light off any fireworks last weekend? And the fuses were all different. Some were really, really fast. Others are kind of slow. The reason why I say that is because Breaking Benjamin, that's a fast fuse. This is kind of a slower one. It's Greta Van Fleet.

Dear Poppy, you are a badass rock and roller. That's the song called Time Will Tell, and I cannot wait for you to hear this. You may have already heard it. It's brand new music from Theory of a Dead Man. They are back with a song called Winnebago. Oh.

Please be advised, when the clock strikes midnight, our Tuesday ticket takeover is done. We have Flyleaf tickets, our 20th anniversary show at the House of Blues next month. So you need to report immediately to Instagram and hit up WJRR and comment on the video that I posted.

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Somebody else trying to spin off like some

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13: All right, good morning, everybody. Welcome back. I'm Pat Lynch. Halfway through. We're getting there. Getting there! Taco Bob's out this week. He's on vacation, just so you know. Mike Bianchi's out this week. He's on vacation. I've had a lot of you asking, is everything okay down there, Lynn? Yes, everything's fine. Our vacations just didn't align this go around, which is fine. It's fine. Show goes on as normal. You see that crash in Castleberry yesterday? Two people, completely innocent motorists, dead because some a-hole suspected fentanyl dealer flees cops in Sanford. Rather than conduct a high-speed chase, they back off. He continues at a high rate of speed. Down 1792 south, ends up in Castleberry where he wrecks. Right into a car that had nothing to do with any of this, killing the two occupants inside the The footage is absolutely horrific. So those two are killed, and guess who, you know, just, yeah, off to the hospital he goes. That's how it always happens. They haven't released names yet, but what a total, complete waste of a human being. It just makes your blood boil, man. So anyway, I don't mean to start off on a negative note, but that's something that just kind of, you saw it yesterday, it was all over the news, and it just stuck with you, and you just almost have to talk about it to get it out. Can't even imagine, you know, getting the phone call if you're the relatives or loved ones of those two people who are just, you know, minding their own business. Crazy World Cup games yesterday. Messi saving Argentina. It really looked like Egypt was going to give them the heave-hoes. What 68 minutes into the match, and the Argentina's down 2-0. It looked like they were done. And they come back and they get three goals, mainly facilitated by Messi. He's a phenom. Unbelievable. So they advance. And then we had the Colombia and Switzerland deal go to the penalty kicks. And Switzerland prevailed in that one. The looks on the Colombian fans' faces, who dominated the attendance in that stadium there in Vancouver, was just a complete, total shock. Crazy, crazy. Day off from World Cup today. No matches today as the quarterfinals will begin tomorrow. Talk more about that in sports next hour as we get rolling on this Wednesday morning. All right, let me get this first break out of the way. Come back, rock out some more tunes, and it'll be Idiotology time. Good morning to you.
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This is 101.1 WJRR, Orlando's Rock Station. There's Pretty Reckless when I wake up. Obviously, you're up rocking here with 101.1 WJRR. I'm Pat Lynch. Idiotology coming up for you in about 10 minutes, including a story about some of the best free advertising I think anybody could hope to get. That story and more shortly here on JRR.

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1: On Orlando's Rock Station 101.1 WJRR. Just lynched this week. Taco Bob is on vacation. We still get the whacked out news. The whacked out news never takes vacation. So with that, let's begin in, where's Finland? The owner of a prized Rottweiler left stunned after his show dog ended up testing positive for cocaine. Rottweiler on coke. All right. Mervy Wilberg was told by the Finnish Kennel Club that his dog was suspended from all events until October after being tested during the Helsinki exhibition. Wilberg says his Rottweiler most likely came in contact with the banned substance through contamination at either the exhibition center or the hotel where he stayed during the event. Must have been a hell of a party in the suite there, Mervy. Right. Anything to get an edge, right? Whatever it takes. Just win, baby. Just win. Well, the cocaine Rottweiler sidelined till at least October. You want to talk about great free advertising? Guy in Missouri. What a marketing investment. Guy gave his bail bonds company some free advertising when he was rearrested, wearing a shirt promoting the very company that had bailed him out. 22-year-old Ethan Adams had been put on 2 years probation after a 2024 conviction, with orders not to commit new crimes or possess weapons. Investigators say he violated those terms. He got arrested for drunken driving, and then there was an assault charge leading to the judge to set a $3,000 bond. Adams turned to Jesus BB Bail Bonds, which posted his bail and, as a parting gift, handed him a promotional T-shirt. He then skipped his June 24th court hearing, prompting a warrant. It took deputies a week to catch him, and when he posed for his July 2nd mugshot, you guessed it, he was wearing the Jesus BB Bail Bonds free T-shirt, which he had been gifted last time he needed bail. Now, stuck with a $6,000 bond, Adams will not get any more help from that company, which may help to forfeit his original bond. Okay. Oh, this again. Stealing funds from the Little League. Yes, we've seen incidents of this in the past. This go around, we go to Las Vegas. The former board president of a Las Vegas Little League program has been arrested after the board notified families of financial discrepancies in the league's bank statements. Steve Prado was arrested on counts of theft, forgery, and a convicted person failing to register with local law enforcement within 48 hours. Now, according to the arrest report, Prado is accused of blowing nearly $65,000 of the Little Leaguers' money at casinos, air travel, strip clubs, ride shares, video games, paying off his car insurance, oh, and buying a bunch of ED medication. Well, Steve has to party, right? 79 transactions through Zelle, taking the cash out of the Little League and funneling it into a business owned by his wife. Let's just say that the folks associated with the Little League are out for blood.
2: News. It's a shame that the penalty can't be like when they used to stone criminals with rocks, and they can't just have the kids line up and throw baseballs at them. What they've lost, they're not going to be able to recoup.
3: It feels like a slap in the face, the entire community. This is not the richest community.
1: Oh, my God. Imagine that visual. The little kids who had the money stolen, just modern-day stoning, but with the baseballs as described. Taco would love that. That's straight out of the BWO handbook. There. I can't help but think back to when I played Little League Baseball. Now, that was many, many years ago, obviously. We had no kind of funds like this. The uniforms are like reused every year for years and years and years. I think by the time I was in my 20s and I happened to see some little leaguers playing back on the fields where I used to play, the same uniforms were being worn, right? The city had a maintenance guy who, you know, trudged out with the lime to chalk the field. And if you were lucky, they ran a rake over the infield. That was the expenses. Well, how much are you going to make when you're, you know, the vast amount of your income is from snow cones and hot dogs over at the concession stand, right?
0: Linton Taco on demand. 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

This is 101.1 WJRR, Orlando's rock station. Lynch and Tucker rolling on this Wednesday morning. You're in the loop. 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
15: All right, 6 o'clock. It's Wednesday, July 8th, 2026, as we get going with the second hour of the show. I'm Pat Lynch. Taco Bob is off on vacation this week, as is Mike Bianchi. So I'll be handling the bulk of the stuff that we normally do. Paramore Brown will join me a little bit later for his Diary of a Black Man. And, you know, move right along. Get sports handled here in a bit. Quick sports notes. A couple of FIFA matches yesterday. It was just wild. The Argentina-Egypt, it certainly looked like Egypt was going to boot Argentina and Messi out. They were up 2-0 late. And then Messi just was like, I got this. Argentina manages to put 3 on the board and win 3-2 to advance to the quarterfinals. That was followed up by Switzerland and Colombia from Vancouver. They ended not at 0-0 even after extra time, so it went to penalty kicks, with Switzerland prevailing. So they go through as well. Talk more about that coming up in the sports page at 6:25. Weather-wise today, rain chances are going to start to decrease a bit today. There's still going to be some storms popping up, but not as widespread as the last few days. Temperatures going up. And by the time we get into tomorrow, and especially Friday, dangerous high temperatures, near 100 actual air temperature with obvious triple-digit heat index. So know that's coming to round out the work week. Horrible fatal crash in Castleberry yesterday began with what was an attempted stop in Sanford of a suspected drug dealer. He took off. Police, rather than pursue, backed off. The guy went speeding off down 1792. They were following above in a police helicopter to keep tabs on this clown. He eventually lost control of his vehicle on 1792 near Sunnytown Road, just north of State Road 436, where it runs into a pole, completely destroyed. A second car also flipped over on its roof. Two occupants of the car this guy hit, completely innocent, just traveling, killed in the accident. This guy, of course, the suspect, was not killed. He was transported to the hospital. We're awaiting names on this, and just the heart goes out to the friends and family of those two who were just in the wrong place at the wrong time. You hate seeing stuff like this. Orlando's new fire chief has retired 6 months after taking the job. No one quite knows what's up with Jason Revolt. He submitted his retirement yesterday, effective immediately. The city did not release any information as to why he was retiring or who was going to run the fire department in the interim. Sure, there's more to that story somewhere. Do you remember Andrew Gillum? That was the dude who ran 8 years ago against Ron DeSantis and nearly won. And his whole deal fell apart. Remember when he was found in the hotel room, out of his mind on drugs, nude with another guy who was completely blackout mode and down in South Beach? Yeah, that guy. He's been arrested again, this time in Alabama, drug possession charges in Alabama after he was pulled over for erratic driving. Meth and weed found in his vehicle. So the ex-Tallahassee mayor and podcaster, again, in trouble with the law. Speaking of being in trouble, this Graham Plattner guy, who very controversial candidate for Senate in Maine, may be having to pull the plug on his attempt to go on to the Senate in the elections later this year, as key supporters, including Bernie Sanders, have said, okay, we've had enough of the noise that's coming along with your campaign, as two more women have stepped up with sexual assault allegations to go along with the Nazi tattoo and all the other stuff that already was swirling in controversy with Plattner. We'll see what happens if he today officially bows out, but it certainly is pointed that way. And bad news in the Iran situation. Iran attacked three ships in the Strait of Hormuz. That has prompted a U.S. response with powerful strikes. So that's ceasefire doesn't seem to be ceasing very well. And we'll keep a close eye on this today. That action has sent, as you may have guessed, the price of oil spiking. So that will probably explain why you've noticed gas prices jumped another 20 cents over after heading downward. Now they're back up. It's very aggravating. I know. I'm right there with you on that. Okay, prize-wise today, more Smashing Pumpkins tickets. Be sure to vote and You Say It, We Play It. That's how you qualify for those. Voting will be on the Facebook page for the featured artist this morning. That'll go up there about 7:20. Then you'll have till 9 o'clock to cast your vote. Okay, and I'll remind you some more on that. And then at the end of the show for Attention Pays, we've got tickets for Mastodon, presented by JRR at Hard Rock Live, coming up in September. I mentioned Paramore Brown will be here later as well with his Diary of a Black Man. It's kind of odd the life coach is off this week, too. I'm not sure what to make of that, quite honestly.
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101.1 WJRR, Orlando's Rock Station. It's Lynch and Taco. Good morning. Sports page in 5 minutes. The World Cup takes a breather today before the quarterfinal round starts, but yesterday, two wild matches. We'll recap that. Plus, we have the viewership numbers in for the U.S. game from the other night. Any guesses to how many eyeballs were on that one? Yeah, big time. That's next on JRR.

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2: All right, I'm Pat Lynch. I'll be playing the role of the Bulldog this morning for the balance of the week as he takes some vacation time. Sports page is brought to you this morning by Petty's Meats on State Road 434 in Longwood. Same place they've been for the last 40 years. One of my favorite places in Central Florida. 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One trip, you'll become a customer, just like I did when I first discovered them many moons ago. Open Monday through Saturday, 10 to 6, Petty's, State Road 434 in Longwood, just west of I-4. All right, FIFA World Cup action. We had the last of the round of 16 matches yesterday. First up, it was Argentina and Egypt, and it looked like Egypt was going to seal the deal and send Argentina and Lionel Messi packing. They were up 2-0 late, and somehow, some way, Argentina found a way to prevail 3-2. Lionel Messi scored a goal, setting up another, and just unbelievable. Unbelievable finish. They move on. Egypt, a little bit miffed. They had a disallowed goal that really would have been something and caused serious problems for Argentina, but it was not to be. That was followed up with Switzerland and Colombia. They were knotted at 0-0, even after extra time. Still 0-0, so it goes to penalty kicks. And Switzerland ended up prevailing in that one, much to the dismay of the packed stadium that was dominated by Colombia's fans. Just looks of just despair on everyone involved. That sets up the quarterfinals now. No matches today. They'll take a breather. France and Morocco will be up first tomorrow. Friday is Spain and Belgium. Saturday will be Norway and England and Argentina and Switzerland. Those are your quarterfinal matches in the World Cup. The ratings are in for the match between the U.S. and Belgium on Monday night. Most watched soccer game in United States history. Averaging 30 million viewers. It peaked at 36.8 million between 9:15 and 9:30. Much to the dismay of the American soccer supporters, it still says something about the inroads that soccer has made in this country as far as fan interest goes. And that's an incredibly, incredibly solid number. 30 million on average for the U.S.-Belgium game. Did you all see the meme after the U.S. lost? You know, the pictures of the sad faces, and then underneath it says, college football season starts next month. Yeah, it does. It does. It does. Okay. Baseball. Get some baseball news. The Rays prevailed over the Yankees 6-4 yesterday. The Yankees, for a second game in a row, struck out 17 times. They did that two games in a row. The first go-around, they ended up winning. But yesterday, no, you get 17 strikeouts, and you're not going to win. That was not the case yesterday. They will meet up again today, or this evening, 6:40, first pitch. Miami over Seattle, 6-5-10. They also go again tonight at 6:40 from Miami. Interesting record has been tied in Major League Baseball. Tyler Tolbert, who is an outfielder for the Royals, he ended up tying a Major League Baseball mark of hitting in 12 straight plate appearances. Yeah, he's got at least a single and 12 straight trips to the plate. He'll be looking to break that record. That is pretty remarkable if you follow.

0: of baseball to have a hit 12 straight at bats. Good for Tyler. Wimbledon action. Novak Djokovic wins a 5-set Wimbledon thriller to move on to the semifinal against defending champion Jannik Sinner. Djokovic was pushed to 5 sets by number 3 seed Felix. I can't pronounce half these guys' names. Felix Auger Aliassime. Before the 7-time Wimbledon champion prevailed 7-6. 3-6, 6-3, 6-7, 7-6. More than 5 hours to complete that. Meanwhile, Coco Gauff on the ladies' side becomes the youngest player since 2007 to reach all the Grand Slam semis. She rallied past Jessica Pegula yesterday, 4-6, 6-3, 6-3, to reach the Wimbledon semifinals for the first time. All right, so there you go, some of your news from the sports pages this morning.
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22: Good Wednesday morning, my friends. Across Central Florida, heat advisories for parts of town, but man, oh man, heat advisory or not, it's going to be hot. Feels like temperatures today making it to 105, in some cases up to 108 degrees. That's dangerous. We have to take it easy. Actual air temperatures running from about 93 to 97 degrees, depending on where you are, and the rain coverage is a bit lower at about 30% today. Timing on that's going to be around dinner time. Even drier and hotter tomorrow, near record heat for the next couple of days, and then into the weekend we'll stay around 96, 97 degrees. Feels like temperatures in the mid 100-205 range, and at least we're bringing the thunderstorms back. With Central Florida's certified most accurate forecast, I'm WESH 2 First Warning meteorologist Eric Burris.
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25: 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Lionel Messi led the late match charge with his game-tying goal in the 83rd minute. The Argentines won the match 3-2 and will face Switzerland in the quarterfinals. The Swiss advanced by beating Colombia on penalty kicks.
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0: Rocking you on the job. This is 101.1 WJRR, Orlando's Rock Station, Lynch and Taco Show. Just Lynch this week. Taco's off on vacation. I've got more idiotology for you in about 20 minutes, so stay with me for that, plus some good prizes you can win. I'll fill you in on all that as we move along. Weather-wise, look, a good portion of the state going to be in heat advisory zone here for the next few days. Not so much today, but once we get into tomorrow, Friday, and Saturday, that Saharan dust is back, which dries out the upper atmosphere. High pressure builds in, suppresses storms, and it allows the heat to really get cooking. Temperatures could actually get close to 100 in some areas of the state. And with the heat index, it'll be, you know, feel much hotter in triple digits. You know, if you're new to Florida, it's obviously hot and humid here a good portion of the year. But as far as the actual air temperature, to see 100 is rare, because it's just, with the amount of humidity there usually is, it just doesn't allow the actual temperature to get that hot. But we may see it, and boy, oh boy, that's going to be cooking here. So take her easy the next few days. Wallet Hub is out with its annual most stressed cities list. This is always interesting to take a look at. What parts of the country, and specifically what metropolitan areas, are the most stressed to live in? The study compares 182 cities using 39 different measures across four categories, which would be work stress, financial stress, family stress, and then health and safety stress. The researchers looked at everything from unemployment and housing affordability to divorce rates, crime, and average sleep residents get per night. And for the second year in a row, congratulations, Detroit, Michigan, America's most stressed city, followed by Baltimore, Cleveland, and Memphis. Where's Orlando rank, Pat Lynch? We're not doing too bad. We're at number 97. 97 out of 182, so kind of right in the middle. Not stressed, not unstressed, but once we go to the bottom here, the least stressful place is Fremont, California comes out on top again, followed by South Burlington, Vermont. And if you're interested in moving to the Dakotas, Bismarck, North Dakota is at 3, and Fargo is at 4 least stressed areas in the country.
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101 WJRR, Orlando's Rock Station, Lynch and Taco Show, good morning. More idiotology in less than 5 minutes, including a rather strange online listing for sale on eBay. Strange even for eBay, to the point where it had to be taken down. What, pray tell, was up for sale? I'll explain next on JRR.

0: for good. There's never a shortage of dumb people doing really stupid things. Welcome to another edition of Idiotology with Lynch and Taco. 101.1 WJRR. Bunch of freaking idiots.
1: All right. This hour of the Lynch and Taco Show is brought to you by our next Michelob Ultra World Cup watch party. That is going to be me and Taco out at Jack's Fifth Avenue in Lake Mary, Saturday afternoon, 4 to 6. If you want to come by, hang out, have some cold beer, watch the quarterfinals. All right. I'll remind you as we get closer to that. Taco is on vacation this week, by the way. Those of you who have been coming in and out, and well, where's Taco? Everything all right? Yeah, everything's fine. Planned vacation. Let's begin in Scotland. Man there is facing an assault charge, a rather unusual assault charge, after police say he grabbed two live seagulls and used them as weapons against another person. This happened on Saturday about 5 in the afternoon outside of a railway station. Don't have the details on what exactly led to the scuffle where the guy armed himself with two live seagulls and then attacked somebody outside the railway station, but something must have gone down. And you got to use whatever's at your disposal, right? And seagulls are everywhere. Those birds kind of have an attitude already, right? I'm assuming when he grabs them against their will and then starts swinging them, they weren't hurt in the end, by the way. The victim, however, I guess got kind of scratched up and dinged up and had to be treated. Dude ended up getting taken to the local police station where he was charged for the assault with live seagulls. After meeting so many fine Scottish people who were here for World Cup, they seem like just good, fun-loving folks that don't really resort to stuff like this. But, okay, I guess there's one in every group. Florida fun fact. True or false? Florida is the birthplace of the American cowboy. That is indeed true. Did you know that? I may have learned this at some point, but it just didn't stick. Yeah. The cattle ranching tradition dates back to 1521 when Spanish conquistador Ponce de León introduced the first cattle in North America. Even though it's considered the birthplace, it's struggling to survive here in our state, unfortunately. Generational ranchers are saying that the ranching industry is struggling because cattle ranches are, well, they're quickly disappearing and becoming what? Housing developments, yes. Let's put up some more apartments that all look exactly like one another. Let's stamp out some more houses that all look exactly like one another and just gobble up the beautiful open lands here in Florida where the cattle once roamed and the cowboys were. I just thought I'd share that this morning. They were called Cracker Cowboys. Early Florida cowboys were called Cracker Cowboys or cow hunters. They got the name for the distinct crack of their 10 to 12 foot long leather bullwhips. They used to drive and manage cattle through Florida's dense palmetto thickets and wetlands. The original Spanish livestock adapted to the harsh subtropical Florida wilderness, eventually becoming the distinct Florida cracker cattle and cracker horses used by the early cowmen. Now you know. You can buy anything online, right, if you really look hard enough. And there's people willing, apparently, to buy almost anything online. The trash from outside Madison Square Garden when the wedding happened, a bunch of it was gathered and some enterprising folks sold trash from outside Madison Square Garden. It all sold out. I don't know how you verify that the trash you have purchased online comes from outside Madison Square Garden, presumably dropped by some elite type who was in attendance for the Taylor and Travis wedding on Friday. Okay, so that's pretty ridiculous. You want more ridiculous? This listing was actually up for a while on eBay, and then they had it removed. Somebody was trying to sell a bag of air that they claimed was collected at the wedding. The seller's description said, "This isn't just a bag. It's history you can breathe. Frame it. Display it proudly next to your heiress tour merch and signed footballs or gift it to that one friend who still believes in fairy tales." They were asking $50,000 for it. I'm just going to refrain from commenting any further on who might actually even consider buying or much less paying something like that.
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101.1 WJRR, Orlando's Rock Station, Lynch and Taco Show. Good morning. So we all probably have someone you work with who likes to call off a lot. I can't come in, I'm sick. And it seems like they're doing it all the time, right? I guess in the country of Germany, they've got a big problem with folks doing that. And it's really hurting the bottom line of productivity. How, as a country, have they decided to deal with it? Wait until you hear this. I'll tell you about it in 10 minutes here on JRR.

0: Rock Again on the Job. This is 101.1 WJRR. We are Orlando's Rock Station. I'm Pat Lynch. Good morning. Got Lynch and Tacos commercial-free workday rock block coming up at 8 o'clock. Nice long stretch of tunes for you as we get rolling on this Wednesday morning. All right, if you're headed to work, all of us, probably wherever you work, whatever kind of business you're in, there's always a couple of coworkers who tend to call out more than the rest, right? It's just how it is. And most businesses, you get, you know, some way, shape, or form, sick leave, PTO, whatever it may be, or you're just not paid, period. But at some point, if you start calling out, most employers will go, I'm going to need a doctor's note at this point, you know. Fair enough, right? Well, in Germany, the level of sick leave has become exorbitant, as described by their chancellor, Friedrich Merz. So much so that the average German worker now takes, just in sick days, 19 and a half days, just in sick days. He says that is costing the country in productivity, and thus they fall behind in competitiveness. If you can't mount a workforce, how can you compete? They've now enacted, and this is freaking people out there, this is a pretty hard line, a new rule set in place by the German government requiring workers to see a doctor the moment they call in sick, rather than after 4 days. In Germany before, it was like after 4 days of you calling out sick, you got to have a doctor's note. No more. 1 day. So I don't feel good. All right, get to the doctor and get a note. Well, I'll just call them on the phone. No, you can't do that either. That's where they're really getting flipped out, especially in the medical community. They're like, we're going to get overrun with people. And the chancellor's taking the position like, I don't think you will. It's going to make people think twice before they call in sick. At least that's the hope there. I don't know, man. That is pretty zero tolerance, right? 19 and a half sick days, just on average. That means there's people who take more than that. Again, we're talking about Germany. This isn't happening here. I'm just throwing it out there. It's interesting. Interesting. May your staff be fully intact today. Nobody calling off and causing everybody more work. All right. For those of you who are working, our commercial-free workday rock block coming up after the break. Stand by.
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101.1 WJRR, Orlando's rock station. There's Monster Magnet, part of Lynch and Taco's commercial-free workday rock block. While you're enjoying this, be sure you get your vote in for You Say It, We Play It. You have until 9 if you want to participate. JRR Facebook page. Which Rise Against song? That's the featured artist this morning. Should we play at 9, the one with the most votes? We'll play that. Then those of you who take the time to vote, I will randomly pick one of you to win Smashing Pumpkins tickets, okay? So throw a vote in. Do it before 9, JR Facebook page.

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We're not done yet. We're not done. So keep rocking with us and then stick around for Idiotology afterwards. I can guarantee you I'm going to make you think of the word kindling in a different way after you hear this one story.

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1: Orlando's Rock Station 101.1 WJRR. This hour of the show is brought to you by Petty's Meats on State Road 434 in Longwood, just west of I-4. I've been there for 40 years. Petty's is awesome. Top quality cuts of meat, freshly prepared sides, gourmet section there, the grocery, gourmet grocery section. Great people who work at Petty. I think I'm going to have to stop by there a little extra this week. I'm bacheloring it. Wife's out of town visiting our daughter in Kansas City, so might have to spend a little more of the disposable income than I already normally do at Petty's. We'll see you soon. If you've never been, go check them out. You'll be a customer for life, I'm telling you. All right. This is the craziest story I've come across yet this week. And we come across some crazies. By the way, Taco's on vacation. I keep getting people asking. I know people come in and out of the show. And if I'm repeating myself, I don't want anyone to think anything is awry or wrong. It's not. He's on vacation. Fort Wayne, Indiana. 36-year-old man there is facing felony charges after he allegedly cut off his own genitals and used it as kindling to commit arson. What did I just say? A 36-year-old Fort Wayne, Indiana man facing felony charges after he allegedly cut off his own genitals and used them to commit arson. How exactly did this go down? Well, Christopher Peden is charged with one count of arson, which carries a potential prison sentence of up to 12 years. The Fort Wayne, Indiana Fire Department was dispatched to a garage fire just as the Fort Wayne Police Department officers were dispatched to reports of a stabbing at the hospital. Someone had arrived, a stabbing victim at the hospital. That stabbing victim was this Peden character. And while at the hospital, that was when he came clean and told the officer he was dishonest about the stabbing and wanted to be truthful. He said that at about 2 o'clock in the morning, he had gone into the garage at his home and used a kitchen knife to, detach his junk. He then proceeded to pour gasoline on the organ in question and set it on fire, leaving the garage, walking away, and leaving the blaze to burn, which it did, thus the arson charge. At the scene of the fire, fire investigators located the gasoline container and four lighters, as well as the kitchen knife. No, it does not say if the kindling, if you will, was located. I'm assuming that probably burned up in the garage fire. This whole thing is, all of this came out in his initial court appearance this week. So I'm going to set this story aside. Maybe Court TV will pick this one up. I wouldn't mind going live to Fort Wayne, Indiana. Let's check in with the junk fire, man. My God. Holy cow. All right. I'm very open that I believe in God. I consider myself a spiritual person. I do not subscribe to any particular organized religion. I was born and raised Catholic, but have since kind of strayed from organized religion for a host of reasons, several of which are illustrated in this story I want to share with you about Grace City Church and its pastor, a guy named Pastor Josh McPherson. He runs this church out of Wenatchee, Washington. He just gave a sermon titled, "Are Christians Required to Give Money to the Church?" And I just want to read you some of the lines from this. Quote, this is quoting the pastor out of this church in Washington State. "If you're sitting here claiming to be a strong man and wearing the gear and you are not tithing to God through his church and you're some alpha male who likes to look down on all those gay sex men, just know that God views you and those men as the same." Okay. Now he's bringing homosexuality into it and equating that to folks who don't want to give at least 10% off the top of everything they make, which is what he says is first fruits in their church. Yes, that's where it begins. 10% off the top of whatever your household income is. That needs to come into our church, says McPherson. It's just the starting point. Then he went on to say anyone who doesn't do this falls into one of two categories, tippers and takers. This church is a growing 12-acre compound in a secluded area of Wenatchee, Washington. The church numbers have increased by 600 in the last 2 years. And only one-third of the congregation are giving like they should be, according to McPherson. I want all of you to give at least 10% to me, to God. My goodness. Who signs up for this, man? Let's end on a humorous note here, shall we? Sacha Baron Cohen, comedian. He's been kind of missing in action for a while. We now know where he's been. Apparently, he has finished shooting what is going to be a new Ali G movie. Remember the Ali G show? That was a fantastic show where, you know, it's one of Sacha Baron Cohen's characters. Ali G is, you know, a rapper who, you know, conducts interviews to find out informations and he ends up scoring all of these great interviews with some pretty well-known people who have no clue what they're getting themselves into. Well, more of that is apparently in the works. It's been shot. Now it's just a matter of getting the details on when this may... The one that I always will remember is when he ambushed the late Dick Cheney. I'm going to have to go back and watch that episode again. So, yeah, if you're an Ali G fan or Sacha Baron Cohen fan, know that that not only is in the works, but it looks like it's a done deal. And that'll be coming out sometime, hopefully, in the not-too-distant future.
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2: All right, time for You Say It, We Play It. Featured artist this morning, Rise Against. Thank you for taking the time to put your votes in. JR Facebook page. I've tallied them up. The song choices were I Don't Want to Be Here Anymore, Ready to Fall, or Nowhere Generation. And Ready to Fall was a clear-cut winner, so I'll go ahead and play that one. Randomly pick someone who voted for Smashing Pumpkins tickets. 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Dean Barrasito, Leesburg. Dean Barrasito from Leesburg will be going to see the Smashing Pumpkins. As for right now, You Say It, We Play It. Ready to Fall. It's Rise Against on JRR.

This is 101.1 WJRR, Orlando's Rock Station, Lynch and Taco Show. All right, T-minus 5 minutes until Paramore Brown. Well, actually, he's here. He's always early, which I love about the guy. Anyway, he's going to be reciting from his Diary of a Black Man, once again, his takes on, well, you never know. That's next on JRR.

0: This is 101.1 WJRR, Orlando's Rock Station, Lynch and Taco Show. Good morning. I'm Pat Lynch. Taco is off. Bianchi is off. But Paramore Brown is here.
1: Hello, black man standing in, stepping in. How y'all doing today? Hey, what the devil?
0: He's posing for those of you watching on Facebook Live.
1: Yeah, you know
0: what I'm saying? Fancy new camera.
1: Hello, you know what I'm saying? That somebody take, somebody dies. That's the bottom line. Hello. You know what I'm saying?
0: So you were commenting on how neat it is over there on your side of the console today.
1: That part is so clean, and you know what I'm saying? Like the white glove thing can go easy. And the garbage, ain't no bucket.
0: The spit bucket's gone.
1: Hello,
0: yeah.
1: It's gone too. You know what I'm saying? Like, but though, you know, like his presence is always felt because I've got to crop dust him. I'm going to have to crop dust him.
0: Oh, did he beef one in your vicinity?
1: Oh, my God.
0: He's got something loose in his plumbing, doesn't he?
1: Hello. I mean, like, but though, it's like, he's like an 80-year-old man with a 60-year-old kid mentality. It works, though.
0: All right.
1: That part.
0: This is Diary of a Black Man. This is a segment you stop by every week and just kind of you just let it fly on whatever you feel is like on your mind. I did observe you earlier participating in what appears to be some sort of makeshift summer camp that's going on in the hallways here this week.
1: Yes. Another station, one of our sister stations that we
0: Tell it's Magic. Magic, oh, yes, kid, right?
1: Okay. Yeah. I didn't know.
0: No, it's fine. We're one family here, man.
1: Yeah, it's Chad and Leslie. It's Magic, like you say. And they got a bunch of kids for the little summer camp and stuff, you know. And I kind of like kids. I got 7 of my own.
0: All girls.
1: But though, this the crazy part. You know, I ain't going to say nothing. Yes, I am. I ain't see no black kids up there. What going on?
0: I was hoping you would. I wanted to ask you because, first off, okay, obviously that's your observation.
1: Yes,
0: my first observation was I didn't see any dodgeball going on.
1: No.
0: Can't do that no more.
1: Man, that's sorry. That's sorry. And the freaking what was that? The ball of death on the screen that you had to hit around and go round and round and
0: oh,
1: round.
0: Oh, the tether ball.
1: Yeah. Tether oh my ball. God.
0: They'll knock your ass out too. Hello. If you don't know what you're doing.
1: Yes, sir. And
0: trampolines.
1: The merry-go-round made of steel. You know what I'm saying? Like,
0: get yourself third-degree burns going down the stainless steel slide.
1: Hello. I mean, you can
0: that
1: cook bacon
0: summer
1: on
0: camp.
1: It. Okay, good times. And the big old, what was that, the dome? We saw calling it.
0: The bounce house?
1: No, wasn't no bounce house. It's the steel bars that you had to climb up and stuff. It was like a big old dome. And you know what I'm saying? Like, you get to the top, and for some reason, you just hang till you can't hang no more and fall. You know what I'm saying? Like, you know, it's like one of them, it had all kind of colors and stuff.
0: Did you actually ever go to summer camp as a kid growing up?
1: The summer camp that we went to in the hood was like going to the park on Saturdays and getting hot dogs and hamburgers and playing horseshoes and fishing and swimming. That was it. We didn't go to, we started, it was one
0: dude. So like a rec center, right?
1: No. That was downtown. I stayed in the hole off of Orange Center. And the Orange Center, we didn't have the rec center and stuff. We had Hanky Park, but Hanky Park was for the uppity people because, you know what I'm saying, we didn't stay in a home. We stayed in an apartment. So, you know what I'm saying? Like, we was the ruffians. I'm dead serious. People that know, you know what I'm saying? Like,
0: well, no, we don't. That's why we have this segment, because you are educating a lot of us about a lot of things.
1: True. Now, this is the case, and a lot of people say this and say that, but though this is the truth. We had Hanky Park had a pool, Olympic side pool. You
0: this
1: know
0: is near
1: saying?
0: Actual Paramore area?
1: No, sir. This is in the Black Hood down by Richmond Heights and Carver Shores. I'm gonna bring you up. All right, now Richmond Heights, Carver Shores had Hanky Park, and then the whole had On Center. That was the main strip that going now across John Young and stuff.
0: Okay.
1: And passing the hospital, and then had On Center School, elementary school, you know what I'm saying? And then across there was Jones High, and right there on the corner was Nate Newton and his other brother, their dad owned a store there, and he used to give us sandwiches and stuff, long as we was, you know, going to school, doing the right thing and stuff. And then, you know what I'm saying, like, and doing
0: positive reinforcement.
1: Yes, sir. Yes, sir. He took care of the neighborhood. And then across the little field, before they built all that little soccer field and baseball field, that was an open field. And then we had Jones High. And then across OBT, you used to have the Orlando Drive-In on the right where the 7-Eleven sitting at and the city is. And right across the street was a bunch of little homes and stuff like that. And then you go and then you hit Carver Court. That was the projects over there. And then you go across from Carver Court. You go all the way down Anderson and you hit Paramore. Paramore goes all the way to the end of Church Street. That was the black hotel, the black Carver Theater. That's where all the blacks went to the theater at Carver Theater. And then on down Church Street, used to have the police department. And then you had Hoorie. And then across Hoorie, you had Division. Division people, now listen.
0: Now, is that true that Division really 100%. Really meant black 100%. This side, yes, white that side?
1: Because yes,
0: the city officials will deny that.
1: They can deny it all they want to, but I seen it because I was there. I even know about the tunnels up under the Angel Belt that went from the Beecham to the Angel Belt. It's tunnels up under there.
0: Really?
1: Yes, sir.
0: Are they
1: yes,
0: still
1: sir.
0: There?
1: Yes. Well, they won't talk about it, but yes, sir. They

0: know how you doing. I'm Paramo.
1: You should have been one of the guys who had input on that time capsule they just assembled.
0: No, you should have been. Because, you know what I'm saying? Like, everything was done for a reason. Everything was done to control.
1: I'm saying the new time capsule that they just did that's going to be dug up in another, you know, God knows how many years.
0: Yeah, they dig it up, but then they take my ancestors once again and say, no, what? Are you from the Brown clan? No. Come with us, you know? But though. That was life, you know what I'm saying? Like, it worked.
1: You see a lot of changes in this town,
0: yes,
1: man.
0: Yes, sir. I see a lot of changes until you just hit the meat and grind of things. You know what I'm saying? The meat and grind, I think, is like more. You know what I'm saying? This man had done a lot, and his family is doing a lot more. You know what I'm saying? But at the same time, the underpage of what he's done. You know what I'm saying? A lot of people don't realize that all the mushrooms and out there in Zellwood and stuff, you remember how it used to be so stinky out there and all that? Well, he brought them greenhouses, and he brought all of them, and guess what he changed them into? Changed them into marijuana plants. And you know what I'm saying? He is one of the most, the biggest marijuana grower in the state of Florida, besides Mike Tyson. You know what I'm saying? He don't mess with Mike Tyson.
1: Okay, but I think this is where we need to start to ramp this down. I feel like I'm so lacking in knowledge after I get done with this segment with you every week, as I'm sure many of those listening do as well.
0: No, but though, you know, everything I said is true.
1: No, that's what amazes me.
0: And it can be backed up by facts. But though, this right here is another thing. They say the 250 years. I'm looking here. I am a full-blooded American. I've never been to Africa, so I'm not an African-American. I'm a black man, period. My ancestors, four or five generations back? Yeah, they probably came from Africa. Yes, they did. But though, right now, I'm American, and we died and bled for this right here. So for you to call me an African-American, that's you saying. But you ask me, I'm a black man.
1: All right. And this is your diary of a black man. Hello. And you speak the truth, man.
0: Booyah.
1: Got his Aussie shirt on today.
0: Yes, sir.
1: And all right. Paramore Power Hours on Saturday and Sunday morning here on JRR.
0: Yes, sir. Saturday from 6 to 8.
1: Uh-huh.
0: And then Sundays from 7 to 8. One day I'm going to get that time down. It's going to roll out my mouth.
1: You should. So you can promote your own show here. So give him a listen on weekday mornings. And he's here every Wednesday with us for the Diary of a Black Man on the Lynch and Taco Show.
0: Hello.
1: Paramore.
0: Oh, I'm gone.
1: All right, man.
0: Hello.
1: Get back to the summer camp?
0: Yes, sir.
1: All right.
0: Little kids.
1: We'll see you, man.
0: Find some black kids, please.
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101.1 WJRR, Orlando's Rock Station, Lynch and Taco Show. Attention Pays coming up in 5 minutes. You answer the Attention Pays question. Be the first one through on the phones to do so correctly. I'll send you to see Mastodon, presented by JRR at Hard Rock Live. All right, it's coming up next.

0: Job, 101.1 WJRR, Orlando's Rock Station, Lynch and Taco Show. Well, just Lynch this week. Taco's on vacation. He'll be back on Monday. Fear not. Let's do Attention Pays. You want to go see Mastodon? Presented by JRR. September 16th, Hard Rock Live. Be the first one through on the phone, so let me give you the phone number. 407-916-1011. First one through with the right answer for Attention Pays. I'm going to try to make this as easy as I can. Go right back to the last idiotology of the morning. Who apparently just secretly made a new movie? Which actor slash comedian apparently just made a new movie, did it completely under the radar, and this film will be coming out hopefully soon. Featuring, I'll give you another hint, one of the characters of said comedian. Who is that? 407-916-1011. Take a shot at that. And if you get through first with the right answer, send you to that Mastodon show. Back after the traffic update with the answer.
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0: All right. Okay. Stephanie in Deltona. She was quick on the phones with the answer for this morning's attention pays question. With the right answer, that is. Which actor slash comedian just secretly completed filming a new movie, which will be centered around one of his characters that he portrays? She knew that that was Sacha Baron Cohen. Sounds like there's going to be a new Ali G movie. Yeah. Yeah, been a minute since Ali G, you know, man. So, all right, Stephanie, you have the tickets for Mastodon, and we will have more of these tomorrow as well as Friday. All right, I'm going to step on out, turn it over to Mel. She'll take you through the middle part of your workday. Back with you tomorrow morning starting at 5. Thank you for listening. Be safe. 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

0: good Wednesday morning, my friends. Across Central Florida, heat advisories for parts of town, but man, oh man, heat advisory or not, it's going to be hot. Feels like temperatures today making it to 105, in some cases up to 108 degrees. That's dangerous. We have to take it easy. Actual air temperatures running from about 93 to 97 degrees, depending on where you are. And the rain coverage is a bit lower at about 30% today. Timing on that's going to be around dinner time. Even drier and hotter tomorrow, near record heat for the next couple of days, and then into the weekend we'll stay around 96, 97 degrees. Feels like temperatures in the mid 100, 205 to range, and at least we're bringing the thunderstorms back. With Central Florida's certified most accurate forecast, I'm WESH 2 First Warning meteorologist Eric Burris.
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Hello, good morning. It's Mel Taylor. Wednesday already. Hope you're having a good day today. I'll take requests, let you know what's up here in just a few minutes. I've got tickets for Monster Jam, let you know when I'm giving those away. It's WJRR.

back in the day, I used to have this Firebird, and I loved it. And I would have the T-tops down and play this album. It's so weird sometimes, you know, how music will take you back to, like, that moment in time. It is Marilyn Manson going out on tour with Rob Zombie coming up this fall. Also, new record to come this year. It's WJRR. It's Beautiful People.

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Starting back up on Monday, we're bringing back our $1,000 contest, which means more than nine times a day, you'll have an opportunity to win $1,000. 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WJRR.

It's Orlando's Rock Station WJRR. Hi, good morning. It's Mel Taylor, and I hope you're having a good day today. Middle of the week already. Already Wednesday. Went by too fast. Today, I got a bunch of great tunes for you. Rock news, random facts, some

0: From the Farrah and Farrah Studios. 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

Nobody won the lottery again last night. It's huge. Mega is $604 million for Friday's drawing. It just keeps rolling up. You got Powerball tonight, too. It's a big one. $434 million. Florida Lottery tonight, too. $1.5 million. I'm going to play tonight. Sending you the vibes, the good ones. WJRR. It's 3 Days Grace.

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I feel like I'm messing with their emotions a little bit. So Queen, David Bowie. And I would say a participation song, right? You're supposed to snap, you know, you get into it. But now we're going to do some Slipknots. Request for Benjamin in Castleberry. Before I forget, on WJRR. Thanks so much for listening today.

0: Nice little Slipknot this morning on Orlando's Rock Station, WJRR. Let's take a look today. National calendar. It's the 8th of July. If today's your birthday, happy birthday. Jaden Smith today is 28. Will Smith's kid. Beck is 56. How old do you think Kevin Bacon is? Turned 68 today. It is also National Freezer Pop Day, which is, you know, the traditional 200 in a box and you just throw the whole damn thing in the freezer. That's what it is. Good for summer. Not how great they are for you. It's National Video Game Day, which is kind of fun because there are two video game days. There's another one actually that happens in September. Today it is also Ice Cream Sundae Day. It was invented 145 years ago, 1881, in Wisconsin. And today it's also National Raspberry Day and Cucumber Salad Day, which is one of my faves. Oh, yeah. National Chocolate with Almonds Day, too. Get that Hershey's.
1: 1, 2, 3, 4. 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
9: 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Engines pumping and thumping in time. 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Churning

Coming up, two songs. We'll take a look at your random facts for the day. Why do your fingers prune up in water? Where are the highest mountains in the United States? And why are soft drinks called soft drinks? We are Orlando's Rock Station, WJRR. It's Disturbed.

0: It's Orlando's Rock Station, WJRR. Let's do random facts for today. And I got some fun ones. The reason, you know, your fingers prune up in water is so it's easier for you to grab wet things. Yeah, true thing. The 10 highest mountains in the U.S. are all in Alaska. The 11th highest is Mount Whitney, and that's in California, of course. Soft drinks are called soft drinks because they don't contain alcohol. Of course, hard drinks do. There are 21 people who have 7 physical keys that control the main database behind the entire internet. They're spread around the world, and the keys are in safe deposit boxes, which sounds so crazy. One updated says that it's more complicated than this, but that's a simple, I guess, description. And McDonald's sells a quarter of its Filet-O-Fish sandwiches for the entire year during Lent because people are avoiding other kinds of meat. About 69 million Filet-O-Fishes in 40 days. That's a look at your random facts.
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Maybe you know multiple. It's Buckcherry Crazy Bitch, Request for David on WJRR.

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We got so many great Summer of Rock shows happening, and we want to get you there for free on us. I'll share with you what you need to do coming up here in two songs. It's not much, I promise. It's WJRR.

0: Sublime on Orlando's Rock Station, WJRR. We got some cool things up for grabs right now. Always go to our Instagram at 1011WJRR. If you would like this crazy 2026 FIFA World Cup neon sign, we got it from Michelob Ultra, the official beer sponsor of the 2026 FIFA World Cup. And it's really cool. You have a chance to win it. It's tagged right at the top, so easy for you to find. But also want to mention that tomorrow on our Instagram, it is Pick Your Ticket Thursday. You got a chance to win tickets for Flyleaf, Gorillaz, Dirty Heads in 311, or Five Finger Death Punch. So starts at midnight. It will go until Friday morning at midnight, and you might as well just get signed up. Also, if you're listening to us in the iHeartRadio app, make sure you put us as your number one presets. 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There are so many things there for you to get signed up. I would say that it would take you 20 minutes, but it might take you 40 because there's so many things for you to win. Might as well just enter all of them. I got a long commercial for your Rock Block coming up here in just a few minutes to roll into your 12-hour today. J-R-R.
1: 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Yeah.

0: It's the WJRR Summer of Rock. 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

Would you ever do the running of the bulls? It just started yesterday in Spain. I mean, it's such narrow corridors, and they let out a few 1,300-pound bulls, and I just know. I would like to watch from above. Not everyone makes it. You know, several are injured each year. 16 people have been killed over the last 100 years. It happens every morning through July 14th. It's WJRR.

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That's it.

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Pink Floyd on Orlando's Rock Station, WJRR. 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But we're talking next level thrills. The energy, though, I just feel like of Monster Jam is awesome anyways. 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Which one? 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I'll have more to give away tomorrow and on Friday as well during the noon hour. Good luck.

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Coming up here in a few minutes, we'll chat it up with Jeff Kaufman from Kaufman and Lind about auto insurance. I feel like there's always so many questions. You know, do you have enough? Do you need more? Do you have just enough to be out on the road? I mean, what if something happens? It's WJRR. It's Disturbed.

0: Hi, it's Mel Taylor from WJRR with Jeff Kaufman from Kaufman and Lind. Mm-hmm. Florida is a no-fault insurance state, but most drivers don't really understand what that means until they're in an accident.
1: All right, here's the way this works. There are two forms of insurance. There's bodily injury and uninsured motorist.
0: Okay.
1: Bodily injury means that if you hit somebody, they can get paid.
0: Gotcha.
1: Uninsured motorist means that you're covered if that guy doesn't have insurance or he doesn't have a lot of it.
0: And does it happen a lot?
1: Like in Florida? All the damn time.
0: Like a lot of people don't have insurance.
1: I'm fully covered. You know what fully covered in Florida means? It just means that you could be on the road. You don't even have to have $10,000 of insurance. You just have to have PIP. That's it.
0: Gotcha.
1: And it sucks. And everybody, when a client gets in trouble, the first thing I said, please tell me you have uninsured motorist. And they go, what's that?
0: Then they probably don't.
1: And the second one is, I'm fully covered. I go, well, you don't have an insured motorist. Well,
0: yeah.
1: You can
0: drive on the road.
1: Yeah, you can be on the road. That's it. So, yes, you need both of these. And, yes, it's going to cost more, but the person who's going to hit you will most likely not have adequate insurance, if any insurance at all. So,
0: What do you think the percentage is in Florida of people not having adequate insurance? Because it's already so expensive, right? So people are probably just taking the bone like...
1: Oh, it's not already. What do you mean expensive?
0: Like,
1: expensive compared to what?
0: No, I mean just
1: compared to
0: like,
1: New York or California or Georgia?
0: I mean, I've heard that our insurance is more expensive here in Florida than other places.
1: No.
0: Same?
1: No, it's the same and they get more.
0: Gotcha.
1: Yeah. For example, in New York, I'm licensed in 18 states.
0: Okay.
1: So New York is one of those states that... your insurance will cover $50,000 of health care. Ours in Florida only covers 10.
0: Oh my gosh, that's a big difference.
1: Yeah, big difference.
0: Why is that? Do you know why that is? Has it changed over the years?
1: Because Florida is terrible when it comes to holding insurance companies responsible for their actions.
0: Gotcha.
1: And in fact, if you really want to see crappy, we have to pay for hurricane insurance that doesn't cover flood.
0: I know.
1: Oh, there's no water? But our insurance has gone through the roof. And you know what the worst part about it is? They changed that law. They allowed these companies to give us less insurance. We're paying more.
0: Yeah.
1: And they didn't say, hey, if you're going to do this, then lower insurance. None of it got lowered.
0: None.
1: And we got hosed.
0: Yeah.
1: And
0: it just keeps getting worse, honestly.
1: And there's an easy reason why.
0: Yeah.
1: Because the insurance lobbies in Florida donate more money than lawyers do. 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Because if you don't get proper health care within the first 2 weeks, they hose you by $10,000.
0: Wow.
1: So take care of yourself. Call us. We'll put you in the right direction.
0: Good to
1: 407-500-JEFF or whenyouneedus.com.
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I love Guinness World Records. I have four boys, and I cannot make a paper airplane for the life of me. But a group of Italian students beat a world's record, a paper airplane with a wingspan of 65 and a half feet. Yeah, think about that. Also, it went a distance of about 193 feet, so broke that record. It's pretty cool. You see the video. It's WJ.

National Video Game Day. And how about the greatest video games of all time? I did find a list. However, it's always up for debate. Number one, The Legend of Zelda, Ocarina of Time, came out in 1998. Followed by Minecraft. That's only been around since 2011. Super Mario Brothers, 1985 version. Baldur's Gate 3. And The Legend of Zelda, again, Breath of the Wild. That was 2017. That was number five. It's WJRR.

0: Orlando's Rock Station, WJRR. So I know that I've talked a little bit about Taylor Swift and Travis Kelce's wedding, but it is amazing to me that out of 1,000 people, we haven't really seen any photos. Nothing leaked. I mean, those have got to be the BFFs, you know what I mean? Or they just don't want to get in trouble and be shamed, of course. But I was searching for pictures over the weekend, even though I'm not even a big Taylor Swift fan or anything. Anyhow, I wanted to mention that I saw a bag of air that supposedly was collected at Madison Square Garden the night of the big night. It was on eBay. Seller's description said, "This isn't just a bag, it's history you can breathe. Frame it, display it proudly next to your Eras Tour merch or signed footballs, or gift it to that one friend who still believes in fairy tales." I didn't see the listing anymore, though. I think they took it down. It was like 50 grand. On a related note, though, a website called NewYorkCityGarbage.com was selling trash that might have come from the wedding or its guest. Items like fabric, soda can tops, even a single AirPod. They were selling them for 25 bucks a piece. A bunch of stuff. All sold out. Come on. What are you doing?
1: JRR.

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13: Good Wednesday morning, my friends. Across Central Florida, heat advisories for parts of town, but man, oh man, heat advisory or not, it's going to be hot. Feels like temperatures today making it to 105, in some cases up to 108 degrees. That's dangerous. We have to take it easy. Actual air temperatures running from about 93 to 97 degrees, depending on where you are. And the rain coverage is a bit lower at about 30% today. Timing on that's going to be around dinner time. Even drier and hotter tomorrow, near record heat for the next couple of days, and then into the weekend, we'll stay around 96, 97 degrees. Feels like temperatures in the mid-100, 205 range, and at least we're bringing the thunderstorms back. With Central Florida's certified most accurate forecast, I'm WESH 2 First Warning meteorologist Eric Burris.
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17: 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The winner of tomorrow's match will play the winner of Spain-Belgium in the semifinals.
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Coming up, two songs. We'll take a look at your rock news for the day. Foo Fighters just announced a big concert. Blink 182 celebrating a big anniversary, and Green Day has got a new song for us. It's WJRR.

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1: Let's take a look today to rock music news. First up, Green Day. They've recorded a new track for their upcoming film, Nimrods. It's called I'm Never Gonna RIP, and there's a video for it on YouTube. The film soundtrack will be out July 31st. It's got 18 previously released Green Day songs and 4 unreleased live performances that were actually shot for the film that comes out in August. Blink-182 is celebrating the 25th anniversary of their album, Take Off Your Pants and Jackets. They got a special edition release on colored vinyl. The album was the first actually pop punk record to reach number one on Billboard 200. So that's a big deal. You can pre-order it. It comes out in October. Foo Fighters celebrating the 30th anniversary of the Mohegan Sun Casino and Entertainment Complex. That's in Connecticut. The band will give an intimate performance at the venue on October 20th. Tickets for the show actually go on sale this Friday. And the Pretty Reckless recently performed an acoustic set at Amoeba Records in Hollywood. It was captured and uploaded on the Jim's Rock Shots YouTube channel if you want to check that out. So that's a look today at your rock music news.
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It is Shinedown with the Monsters on WJRR. Good luck.

0: 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Hi, it's Mel Taylor, and I'm about to get out of here. 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Families can get a free kids menu item with the purchase of an adult entree. So hit me up there. You got Chumlian next. He does have tickets today for the Toadies. I'm sure a little after 3 o'clock, he'll take requests, give you a lowdown, what's up for today, and have a great afternoon. I'm sad there's no World Cup game today.
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Good afternoon. It's Shumley, halfway there. And by there, I do mean the weekend. It's coming, friends. 101.1 WJRR. Evanescence. Here's Afterlife.

0: Lightning Crashes from the band Live, 101.1 WJRR. Throwing Copper, one of my favorite albums from the 90s. Live was incredible. But they're having an internal dispute. I guess the ex-founding members of the band issued Live's frontman, Ed Qualchick, a cease and desist this year back in February. And I guess they're embroiled in legal disputes over the use of the trademark name Live between the original frontman, Ed Qualchick, and those other founding members. I say they just bury the hatchet. You know, forget about your differences. Get back together, tour, make some new music, try to get along, people. Do it for the fans. 3 Days Grace and Pantera coming up.
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0: From the Farrah and Farrah Studios. 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

0: 101.1 WJRR. It's Chumley. Taylor Swift, you know, she married that Travis Kelce guy. Massive wedding, Madison Square Garden this past weekend. Somebody on eBay was trying to sell a bag of air that was supposedly collected at Madison Square Garden during that big night for $50,000. Yeah, it's been taken down. But there is a website called nycgarbage.com. They're selling trash that might have come from the wedding or its guests. Items include fabric, soda can tops, even a single AirPod, all for $25 a piece. And if you're thinking about going to the website, nycgarbage.com, apparently it's all sold out. And the website says the stuff came from, quote, outside Madison Square Garden, as close to Taylor and Travis's big day as you could have gotten without an invite. So it might not even be from any of the celebrities in there, but people still bought it up, $25 a pop. That's crazy.
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JRR Summer of Rock. 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

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They don't have a title or release date yet, but they're working on it. It's coming. Breaking Benjamin, I Will Not Bow on 101.1 WJRR.

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Sublime's next. I got a song off their latest album, Until the Sun Explodes. Chili Peppers, Danny California. That's Danny with an I. That's important. 101.1 WJRR.

0: Hutch Chumley, 101.1 WJRR. Now that the USA men's soccer team is out of the World Cup, I'm rooting for Norway. I like that Holland guy. He's fun. We've got an awesome prize up for grabs, a 2028 FIFA World Cup neon sign. Hang that in your man cave. You just head over to our Instagram page at 101.1 WJRR on Instagram. Find our pinned post. Give it a like. Tell us which team you'll be cheering for and tag the friend you'll be watching the matches with. That's all you have to do. Courtesy of Michelob Ultra, the official beer sponsor of the 2026 FIFA World Cup.
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1: 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Mastodon, presented by JRR at Hard Rock Live. 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
1: Brought to you by Farrah and Farrah, Orlando's accident attorneys.

Some dude claims to have found the body of a Sasquatch, and they ran DNA tests, and they have results. Yeah, we'll get to that after Green Day. Boulevard of Broken Dreams on 101.1 WJRR.

0: 101.1 WJRR. Hi, it's Chumley. I was talking about this earlier today, but you know what? It bears repeating. This is the big news story of the day, or maybe not. There's a New York man who calls himself Snake the Bigfoot Hunter, and he says he's finally got DNA evidence that Sasquatch is real, and it's apparently part human. Here's Charles Stewart, a.k.a. Snake the Bigfoot Hunter.
1: After doing the DNA test at Cornell Veterinary Bio-DNA Lab, we found that this is 58.5% Neanderthal / Denisovan, which is European Neanderthal mixing with Asian Neanderthal, and then this 41.5% remaining, that is human.
0: So Bigfoot part human, part Neanderthal. I don't know where it gets all the hair from. I guess the Neanderthal side. This guy apparently says he got the DNA because he has a Sasquatch corpse, a dead Bigfoot. He says he found an 8-foot, 300-pound Sasquatch remains in upstate New York's Adirondack Mountains. I guess we'll just have to wait to see if this is real or if it's just a hoax. Probably the latter.
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There's a new electric car coming. It's a Fiat. I doubt you're going to want it. We'll get into it after Nirvana in Bloom, 101.1 WJRR.

0: 101.1 WJRR. So Stellantis is offering a new car, the Fiat Topolino. It's an electric vehicle, and it will be available here in the U.S. with orders starting at $14,000. I know what you're thinking. Sweet, I can get an electric car for 14 grand. It's a very tiny vehicle. It looks kind of like a car, but more like a golf cart, capable of top speeds, 19 miles an hour. That's it. I tell you what, if I catch you in Central Florida traffic going 19 miles an hour in your new electric Fiat, I'm totally giving you the finger. I mean, everybody will. So there is a conversion kit that can crank up that mileage to 25 miles per hour to make it street legal on the roads with a 35 mile per hour speed limit. Yeah, good luck driving that around Central Florida. It's also a convertible version of it. Comes with a rope instead of a door. You know, 14 grand, I think you just get a golf cart.
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0: with this West 2 First Warning Weather Update. I'm Chief Meteorologist Tony Manolfi. Taking a look at the forecast for this evening. Any early isolated evening showers and storms giving way to partly cloudy skies. Warm and humid. Overnight low temperatures dropping back into the upper 70s and the lower 80s at the beaches. Now, we are talking about very slim rain chances for Thursday and Friday. We'll put the coverage at about 20 to 30%. The story, though, is the heat. Afternoon highs 95 to 100. Feeling like 102 to 110. Heat advisories will likely be needed for Thursday on into Friday. With Central Florida's most accurate forecast, I'm West 2 First Warning Chief Meteorologist Tony Manolfi.
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out with some Master of Puppets, a little Metallica, that's next. And then Mel Taylor hooks us up with today's rock news. Linkin Park, 101.1 WJRR. Here's Heavy, here's The Crown.

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1: Let's take a look today to rock music news. First up, Green Day. They've recorded a new track for their upcoming film, Nimrod. It's called I'm Never Gonna RIP, and there's a video for it on YouTube. The film's soundtrack will be out July 31st. It's got 18 previously released Green Day songs and 4 unreleased live performances that were actually shot for the film that comes out in August. Blink-182 is celebrating the 25th anniversary of their album, Take Off Your Pants and Jackets. They got a special edition release on colored vinyl. The album was the first actually pop punk record to reach number one on Billboard 200. So that's a big deal. You can pre-order it. It comes out in October. Foo Fighters celebrating the 30th anniversary of the Mohegan Sun Casino and Entertainment Complex. That's in Connecticut. The band will give an intimate performance at the venue on October 20th. Tickets for the show actually go on sale this Friday. And the Pretty Reckless recently performed an acoustic set at Amoeba Records in Hollywood. It was captured and uploaded on the Jim's Rock Shots YouTube channel if you want to check that out. So that's look today at your rock music news.
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Foo Fighters are next. They're doing an intimate performance in Connecticut for the 30th anniversary of the Mohegan Sun Casino. I've got those details coming up next. Hoobastank, Crawling in the Dark on 101.1 WJRR.

0: 101.1 WJRR, Godsmack. They've got a double live album out right now. It's called Live from the Mohegan Sun. And it was recorded at the Mohegan Sun Casino. And now Foo Fighters will be celebrating the 30th anniversary of the Mohegan Sun Casino and Entertainment Complex. It's in Uncasville, Connecticut. I hope I pronounced that right. The band will give an intimate performance at the venue October 20th. That might be worth a trip if you're a big Foo Fighters fan. You want to get an intimate performance. Those tickets go on sale tomorrow. Actually, Friday, 10 a.m.
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8: Play in the World Cup will continue tomorrow at 4 Eastern when France and Morocco play in Foxborough, Massachusetts. Saying the time has come, Justin Verlander will retire when the season is over. He has been injured early this year, but will make his 10th All-Star Game appearance next week as a Legends pick. Blackhawks star Connor Bedard expected to miss the start of the next NHL season after having shoulder surgery today. I'm Frank Arity.
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1: Brother. Oh, yeah. Dig it.
0: Yeah, you need to hear the rest of that. Either last night or tonight is the 30th anniversary of a big deal with the Hulkster. Let's go Seven Dust first. 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
1: Today is the 30th anniversary of the New World Order, of the Hulk Hogan heel turn in Daytona Beach at the historic Ocean Center. Brother. Oh, yeah. Dig it.
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1: 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Is it weird to say I have had a love affair with the band 3 Days Grace for a couple of decades?

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If the F word is involved in something that we are doing here at JRR, you need to know about it. It's not that four-letter F word. It's the other one. Details after Offspring.

0: I don't think it is weird that the offspring have just spent 4.5 minutes having their way with our ears. It's not because we're fans. Now, if it was a band we didn't like and they were having their way with our ears, that'd be a little weird. It's 101.1 WJRR, Orlando's rock station. I do want you at 311 in Tampa. Dirty Heads will open that show. It's the Mid-Florida Credit Union Amphitheater. 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
11: With this West 2 first warning weather update, I'm Chief Meteorologist Tony Manolfi. Taking a look at the forecast for this evening. Any early isolated evening showers and storms giving way to partly cloudy skies. Warm and humid. Overnight low temperatures dropping back into the upper 70s and the lower 80s at the beaches. Now, we are talking about very slim rain chances for Thursday and Friday. We'll put the coverage at about 20 to 30%. The story, though, is the heat. Afternoon highs 95 to 100. Feeling like 102 to 110. Heat advisories will likely be needed for Thursday on into Friday. With Central Florida's most accurate forecast, I'm West 2 First Warning Chief Meteorologist Tony Manolfi.
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